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That was Emmanuel Pahud and Jackie Tarasson with the Turkish March. And it's from the album on the Blue Note label, Into the Blue, to start this hour of jazz. I'm Tony Moa. It's so good to be with you. Up next is Thomas Marriott playing trumpets. And this is called What the Mirror Said.

Jazz Central from WZOM.org. Sounds for this Thursday include the Center of Life Summer Concert Series continuing this week at the Brook and Homestead, starts at 5:30. At 6, Paul Cosentino and the Boilermaker Jazz Band, Golden Age Beer Company Homestead. Anita Lovells at Eddie V's at 6:30. DePaulis, Alexander, and Rushton at Quinelma at 7 o'clock tonight. RML Jazz for the Studio Jazz Series at the Carnegie in Carnegie tonight. And the Thomas Went Quintet celebrates Thaddeus Mosley at Alphabet City on the North Side, presented by Kente Arts. Friday, starting at 2 o'clock, an entire afternoon of jazz at the Morgan Lee Art Center in the Hill District. Also Friday, the Evan Dozier Quartet at Hotel Indigo's Happy Hour in East Liberty. Kelly Daly, Owen Dugenbacher, and Shubha Das at the Swickley Quarter for the Swickley Night Market, and much more. 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The Pittsburgh Jazz Channel. Welcome home.

Dexter Gordon. Yes, nice version of Autumn in New York. That's from the album Daddy Plays the Horn. Goes back a few years on the Bethlehem label. And with Dexter Gordon was Kenny Drew playing piano. I'm Tony Mowat. So good to be with you. Later on, we're going to hear some Jim Snedero, also Dizzy Gillespie All-Star Alumni Band, and maybe even some Bob James.

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John Faddis directing the Dizzy Gillespie Alumni All-Star Big Band with James Moody on tenor. Faddis playing trumpet, of course. That was Jessica's Day. Before that, Jim Snodaro and Let's Be Frank, dedicated to Frank West.

Diane Reeves. And before Diane Reeves, we'll hear the Bob James Trio. I'm Tony Moe. I'd Rob McConnell to conclude this hour with a song composed by Jerry Mulligan. It's called Theme for Joe Beam.

0: You've heard us talking about taking donations of cars, boats, motorcycles, any vehicle. 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Or you purchased a piece of land with the intention of building on it, but never wound up having the time. So each year you pay taxes for something you don't use. 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In some cases, the capital gains taxes you would need to pay if you sold would make it smarter just to donate and receive a large tax deduction. 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

That was the great Art Tatum with Benny Carter and Louis Belson doing Street of Dreams. This is a reissue, digitally remastered, came out on Pablo. The best of the Pablo Group masterpieces is the album. Getting us started here for this hour of jazz, I'm Tony Mowat. Tom Harrell up next with the Woody Herman Legacy Orchestra. It's a tribute to the great Woody Herman. It's called Sail Away, and Tom Harrell arranged this as well as composing the song.

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It's wonderful to get the feedback on how we're doing. 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

Dina DeRose giving us Alone Together with Jim Rotundi on trumpet. It's from the album I Can See Clearly Now. It's on the Sharp 9 label. And before that, a gorgeous tune. And it's becoming a jazz standard called Sail Away. Tom Harrell playing trumpets and flugelhorn and composed it, also arranged it for the tribute to the legacy of Woody Herman Orchestra.

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Summertime, if you recall, we stopped beside a little flower store. A bunch of bright forget-me-nots was all you let me buy you. Once upon a summertime,

on the tree. I was as proud as any man could be, as if the mayor had offered me

That was Mark Elf on guitar with David Hazeltine and one called Choose Challenge. And before that, Freddie Cole, his album Le Grand Freddie, music of Michel Legrand, featuring Lou Soloff on trumpets. We heard Once Upon a Summertime, Freddie Cole. That's it for this hour. Virginia Mayhew playing tenor sax from the Duke Ellington Legacy. Nice version of Isfahan.

0: Horace Silver's Song for My Father, the first major recording date for Pittsburgh's legendary drummer, Roger Humphreys. It was an amazing record date for us as listeners, but also pretty amazing for Roger Humphreys himself.
1: Horace Silver was a great guy. I was fortunate enough to be in the band, you know, with him.
0: There's a drum solo on there, The Natives Are Restless Tonight.
1: Yes.
0: You tore it up on that.
1: Oh, thank you.
0: People don't recognize what a melodic and exciting drum solo that is. You're used to drum solos being like machine guns and cannons going off, but that is such a propelling drum solo. It really, really takes over the tune in a most melodic way.
1: Well, I thank you so much for hearing, for you hearing it, you know. You had to hear it. Not just me playing it, but and you could hear it that way. It's wonderful for me to be a drummer, man, and be able to not just play with the speed of my hand and the thousand notes at the same time and all that, but when I can relate something to you, you know, someone else.
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absolutely gorgeous. The Milt Jackson Quartet. Yes, MJQ. Milt Jackson Quartet, Horace Silver at the piano. And Richard Rodgers wrote that song. Absolutely gorgeous by Milt Jackson playing Vibes. And we heard My Funny Valentine. Getting us started here for this hour of Thursday Jazz. I'm Tony Mowat. Thank you once again for sharing another hour of jazz with me. Here's Pittsburgh's own Jimmy Ponder. And with him, Sonny Barbato playing piano. It's from the album Somebody's Child. The song is Who Will Be the One?

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Go from Booker T and the MGs to Stevie Wonder, Rufus and Chaka Khan, to Maceo Parker, Mavis Staples, and much more, while connecting with sounds of jazz, blues, and much, much more. I'm Mike Canton, inviting you to join me every Saturday from 2 to 5 on WZUM, the Pittsburgh Jazz Channel.

Absolutely gorgeous. What a great arrangement, too. My Reverie is done by Dizzy Gillespie from the album Burke's Works, the Verve Big Band Sessions. And that was Melba Liston playing trombone there, and she also arranged that for Dizzy Gillespie. My Reverie. Great CD, double CD set. Burke's Works, the Verve Big Band Sessions. I'm Tony Mowat, and before that, we heard Jimmy Ponder and Who Will Be the One.

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That was Tim Ray playing piano, accompanying Donna Byrne, Agua Jubeber. Before that, Marshall Ivory and Joey DeFrancesco, Making Whoopee. Starting off the set, the Wilbur Hayden John Quartet Ensemble doing West 42nd Street.

Chad Lawson and the trio doing Dear Dorothy. And before that, we heard Oscar Peterson. It's from an album titled The Girl from Ipanema, the Antonio Carlos Jobim songbook. It's on the Verve label. Of course, you recognize Wave. I'm Tony Moa. Let's conclude it for this hour with Ahmed Jamal, Idris Muhammad, and James Kamak. It's called Should I?

The past is the present, the continuing jazz legacy of Pittsburgh. It's a CD for your gift of $120 to WZUM. This is a new musical project from Lighthouse Arts with great recordings of established Pittsburgh jazz artists, torchbearers who've kept the sounds vibrant, and new young lions blazing a musical trail with enthusiasm and vigor.

0: Recorded in Aspinwall at Hyde Studios, this CD features 22 musical notables from the Pittsburgh scene. Dwayne Dolphin, Sean Jones, Eric Johnson, Lou Stilute, Maureen Budway, Roger Humphreys, Dave Budway, James Moore, Emmett Goods, Jeff Bush, Eric DeFave, Robbie Edwards, Brett Williams, Paul Thompson, Thomas Wendt, Warren Wolf, Benny Benack III, Michael Stevenson, Evan Hetrick, Anton DeFade, and George Hyde III. 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

Howard Alden playing guitar. It's from the album on the Concord label, and the album is titled Take Your Pick. Yes, I like that. And of course, the old standard, I Concentrate on You, getting us started here for this hour of Thursday Jazz. I'm Tony Mowat. Up next is Kenny Drew Jr. from the album Remembrance. Kenny Drew Jr., and this is a great tune. Children's Games is the title of it.

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John Hicks from the album Something to Live For. It's a nice tribute to Billy Strayhorn. We just heard Upper Manhattan Medical Group, as you may know it, or you may know it as UMMG. John Hicks playing piano. Kenny Drew Jr. before that, and Children's Games. I'm Tony Mowat. Later on, we're going to hear some Grover Washington Jr. Also, Charlie Parker with Dizzy Gillespie. Let's continue right now and give a listen to Rod McGeha.

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Grover Washington Jr. with Hank Jones on piano. Eddie Henderson was the trumpet player, and we heard Happenstance. Before that, Giacomo from his latest CD, we heard Romance in the Blues.

Hi, this is Michael Weiss, jazz pianist in New York City, and I tune in to WZUM for the best in jazz in Pittsburgh.

They All Say I'm the Biggest Fool, the title of that song from the album My Buddy, featuring Etta Jones with Houston Person, Charlie Parker and Dizzy Gillespie, just before that, doing All the Things You Are. That's it for this hour. Let's conclude it with Ben Reilly's Monk Legacy Septet, featuring Freddie Bryant and Bruce Williams.

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That was Emmanuel Pahud and Jackie Tarasson with the Turkish March. And it's from the album on the Blue Note label, Into the Blue, to start this hour of jazz. I'm Tony Moa. It's so good to be with you. Up next is Thomas Marriott playing trumpets. And this is called What the Mirror Said.

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Dexter Gordon. Yes. Nice version of Autumn in New York. That's from the album Daddy Plays the Horn. Goes back a few years on the Bethlehem label. And with Dexter Gordon was Kenny Drew playing piano. I'm Tony Mowat. So good to be with you. Later on, we're going to hear some Jim Snedero, also Dizzy Gillespie All-Star Alumni Band, and maybe even some Bob James.

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1: 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Thanks.

John Faddis directing the Dizzy Gillespie Alumni All-Star Big Band with James Moody on tenor. Faddis playing trumpet, of course. That was Jessica's Day. Before that, Jim Snedero and Let's Be Frank, dedicated to Frank West.

Diane Reeves. And before Diane Reeves, we heard the Bob James Trio. I'm Tony Moe. I'd Rob McConnell to conclude this hour with a song composed by Jerry Mulligan. It's called Theme for Joe Beam.

0: Horace Silver's Song for My Father, the first major recording date for Pittsburgh's legendary drummer, Roger Humphreys. It was an amazing record date for us as listeners, but also pretty amazing for Roger Humphreys himself.
1: Horace Silver was a great guy. I was fortunate enough to be in the band, you know, with him.
0: There's a drum solo on there, The Natives Are Restless Tonight.
1: Yes.
0: You tore it up on that.
1: Oh, thank you.
0: People don't recognize what a melodic and an exciting drum solo that is. You're used to drum solos being like machine guns and cannons going off, but that is such a propelling drum solo. It really, really takes over the tune in a most melodic way.
1: Well, I thank you so much for hearing, for you hearing it, you know. You had to hear it. Not just me playing it, but and you could hear it that way. It's wonderful for me to be a drummer, man, and be able to not just play with the speed of my hand and the thousand notes at the same time and all that, but when I can relate something to you, you know, someone else.
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That was the great Art Tatum with Benny Carter and Louis Belson doing Street of Dreams. This is a reissue, digitally remastered, came out on Pablo. The best of the Pablo Group masterpieces is the album. Getting us started here for this hour of jazz, I'm Tony Mowat. Tom Harrell up next with the Woody Herman Legacy Orchestra. It's a tribute to the great Woody Herman. It's called Sail Away, and Tom Harrell arranged this as well as composing the song.

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Go from Booker T and the MGs to Stevie Wonder, Rufus and Chaka Khan, to Maceo Parker, Mavis Staples, and much more, while connecting with sounds of jazz, blues, and much, much more. I'm Mike Canton, inviting you to join me every Saturday from 2 to 5 on WZUM, the Pittsburgh Jazz Channel.

Dina DeRose giving us Alone Together with Jim Rotundi on trumpet. It's from the album I Can See Clearly Now. It's on the Sharp 9 label. And before that, a gorgeous tune. And it's becoming a jazz standard called Sail Away. Tom Harrell playing trumpets and flugelhorn and composed it and also arranged it for the tribute to the legacy of Woody Herman Orchestra.

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Once upon a summertime, if you recall, we stopped beside a little flower store. A bunch of bright forget-me-nots was all you'd let me buy you. Once upon a summertime, just like today, we laughed a happy afternoon away and stole a kiss in every

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I was as proud as any man could be, as if the man had offered me the key to Paris. 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

That was Mark Elf on guitar with David Hazeltine and one called Choose Challenge. And before that, Freddie Cole, his album Le Grand Freddie, music of Michel Legrand, featuring Lou Soloff on trumpets. We heard Once Upon a Summertime, Freddie Cole. That's it for this hour. Virginia Mayhew playing tenor sax from the Duke Ellington Legacy. Nice version of Isfahan.

Hello, my name is Alan Harris, and I'm a jazz vocalist. Believe it or not, I grew up in Brooklyn, New York, but I left when I was 11 years old to my grandfather's farm in McDonald, Pennsylvania. I was 11 years old and finished school there. Then went to a place called California State College, where I met my wife. And that's where it began.

0: I did a lot of shows. You know, I found that I had a talent for singing. I always played guitar. And I met a lot of wonderful mentors, starting with Roger Humphreys in Pittsburgh. And from there, it helped launch my career on what direction I wanted to do with my life. And it's been a wonderful journey since then. I thank Pittsburgh for that, because as you know, there were so many wonderful places that you can go to and jam and sit in, and some extremely talented musicians who were unsung heroes, and I became the benefactor of that. Looking from afar at what's been happening in our city of Pittsburgh, it seems like it's full circle now. There's such a resurgence of it. I think Pittsburgh is going to be one of the foremost cities for art and culture in the next 5 years. They're still working out this money thing, you know. I haven't seen Jenny. 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
2: Got one from Gerald Beckett on flute, and Will June along with him on tenor sax from Black Eyes. The song is called Roy Allen.

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I'm Mike Canton, inviting you to join me every Saturday from 2 to 5 on WZUM, the Pittsburgh Jazz Channel.

In the wee small hours of the morning. It's off of the Night Lights release from Jerry Mulligan. Art Farmer along with him there on trumpet. It's an interesting album, that Night Lights. Diana Krall ahead of that with They Can't Take That Away From Me. Along with her there, Russell Malone on guitar, Christian McBride on bass. Great combination there. And Ken Poplowski started off the set with Indian Summer from Grenadilla. And it's Jazz with Chuck Levins. Welcome. I got something now from Christian McBride. And this is from Conversations with Christian. It's the song Alone Together.

0: 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AAMI offers instruction for all races, all ages, children through seniors. 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
1: Hi, I'm Scott Hanley here at the Pittsburgh Jazz Channel. It's late in the evening now, and we're not going to give you the jazz calendar of things that have already happened, but we want to remind you that there's a live jazz scene brewing all over town. I want to also let you know about the tune that we play behind us when we talk about the jazz scene in Pittsburgh. It's from trombonist J.J. Johnson. It also features Pittsburgh native Ray Brown on the bass, and it's called Coming Home. It's really apt for a station like WZUM, which is not just a music stream, but is also a Pittsburgh jazz channel, to make sure that we reiterate the phrase, coming home, because we are your home for jazz and making sure there is a home for jazz on the radio and all around the community. 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The Pittsburgh Jazz Channel, WZUM. Welcome home.

Elias Haslanger from the Church on Monday release. Dr. James Polk on organ, Jake Langley on guitar, and the song Speak Low. Jenny Mabey, Nick Phillips ahead of that with The Meaning of the Blues. Jenny on piano, vocal, and Nick Phillips on trumpet. Christian McBride did Alone Together for Conversations with Christian. Chuck Levin's here. Got some Ron Sunshine for you now. Vocal and harmonica. Dan Block, tenor sax. Here's Ron with Three Corner Bite.

0: Horace Silver's Song for My Father, the first major recording date for Pittsburgh's legendary drummer, Roger Humphreys. It was an amazing record date for us as listeners, but also pretty amazing for Roger Humphreys himself.
1: Horace Silver was a great guy. I was fortunate enough to be in the band, you know, with him.
0: There's a drum solo on there, The Natives Are Restless Tonight.
1: Yes.
0: You tore it up on that.
1: Oh, thank you.
0: People don't recognize what a melodic and an exciting drum solo that is. You're used to drum solos being like machine guns and cannons going off, but that is such a propelling drum solo. It really, really takes over the tune in a most melodic way.
1: Well, I thank you so much for hearing, for you hearing it, you know. You had to hear it. Not just me playing it, but... And you could hear it that way. It's wonderful for me to be a drummer, man, and be able to not just play with the speed of my hand and the thousand notes at the same time and all that, but when I can relate something to you, you know, someone else.
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3: Got Noah Behrman off of his Patch Kit release with Ron Carter and Ben Riley along with him. 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

It really takes you back to a time and place, doesn't it? It's like a good movie. Ah, yeah. The Late Late Show is done by Dakota Staton from Great Ladies of Song. Jermaine Landsberger before that with the song Another Star from a release called Getting Blazed. Well, Jermaine Landsberger on organ, Pat Martino on guitar, and Herbie Hancock, of course, before that with Maiden Voyage, Freddie Hubbard, George Coleman on there. With that great classic here on Jazz with Chuck Levins, welcome. Coffee's good. It's a great day for jazz. Well, it always is. Well, that's true. Yeah. Okay. I talk to myself. It's good. Hey, Brad Meldow for you now. And the song This Here.

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Ella Fitzgerald, Just a Settin' and a Rockin'. Oh, man, just, oh, I love it. And it's off of Sings the Duke Ellington Songbook. Ben Webster on tenor sax alongside her there. Corey Weeds and the Jeff Hamilton Trio before that did This Happy Madness, the title track to their release. And McCoy Tyner with Satin Doll from Nights of Ballads and Blues. Great to hear from Mr. Tyner. Chuck Levin's here on, let me see here. Oh, Gordon Lee for you now. From a release called Tuesday Night. It's an interesting title and an interesting thought. Gordon Lee with Change Your Dreams.

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It's off of the release, straight up. It had to be you. Jimmy McGriff with David Fathead Newman and Frank Wess along with him there. Chris Conti did I Got a Bad and That Ain't Good. And Gordon Lee did the piece Change Your Dreams. Chuck Levin's here with the coffee, the CDs, and it's all good. Let's do enjoy the Paul Myers Quartet for you now with Just One of Those Things. Frank Wess on here too.

0: Jazz Central from WZUM.org. Sounds for this Friday include a day of jazz at the Webster, Bedford, and Wandless series at the Morgan Lee Art Center in the Hill District. Tony Campbell from 2 to 4 p.m. Vibraphonist Tubby Daniels, 5 till 7, and vocalist Etta Cox from 7 till 9. In the early evening, the Evan Dozier Quartet at the Indigo Hotel Happy Hour in East Liberty. Evan Dozier on guitar, Lyndon Frost at the keys, Tony Roa bass, Jer Otto on drums, and vocalist Naomi Teeter. Kelly Daly, Owen Dugan Baca, and Shuba Das at the Swickley Quarter for Swickley Nightmark tonight. Also Lee Robinson and Iska at Allegheny Brewing on the north side. Lee Robinson on saxes, Tom Glovier on keyboard, Jared Negley on bass, Mark Leonard drums. The Rich Zabinski Trio tonight at the Economy Bureau Concert Series. Rich on drums, Matt Ferrante at the sax, and Howie Alexander keys. Kenny Stockard at Eddie V's downtown at 6:30 tonight. At 7 o'clock, saxophonist Eric DeFade at the Encore Jazz Club, joined by Eric Susoff guitar and Kelly Crepin DeFade on vocals. Ronnie Jones Jazz Conversations at the Muddy Waters Oyster Bar in East Liberty tonight, and Hugo Cruz and Caminos at Quonama downtown. And adventurous music tonight at 7:30 with Golems of the Red Planet out of Ohio playing John Zorn's Masada at Belfield Hall in Oakland, and special guests We Take Requests out of Pittsburgh. Saturday includes Susan Leslie and the Jazz Trio at Ruffus Hill Winery on the north side, Tony Wood at the Encore Jazz Club for the early set, David Throckmorton at Golden Age Beer, Tony DePaulis at Quonama, Ethan Zawacki at the Encore Jazz Club for the late set, and Lindsay Smith and Big Juice with the Steeltown Horns and Diesel Money at the original Pittsburgh Winery in the Strip. There's much more coming up for Sunday. 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
2: An organist that left us much too soon. His name, Gene Ludwig. Starting us off this hour from his hands-on release with Eric DeFade on tenor, it is Unit 7.

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Jazz Central from WZUM.org. A busy weekend includes today, a day of jazz at the Webster, Bedford, and Wandless series at the Morgan Lee Art Center in the Hill. 2 o'clock, it's Tony Campbell. 5 o'clock, Tubby Daniels. 7 o'clock, Etta Cox. Also today, Evan Dozier's quartet at the Indigo Hotel Happy Hour in East Liberty. Kelly Daly, Owen Dugan Baca, and Shubha Das at the Swickley Quarter. Lee Robinson and Iska at Allegheny Brewing on the north side. Rich Zabinski's trio for the Economy Borough series. Kenny Stockard at Eddie V's. Eric DeFade at the Encore Jazz Club. Ronnie Jones at the Muddy Waters Oyster Bar. Hugo Cruz and Caminos at Kwanama. And Golems of the Red Planet, John Zorn's Masada at Belfield Hall in Oakland. 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

Just a little bit of cooking going on there. I think so. Joe Venuti and Zoot Sims together. Oh my goodness. Joe Venuti violin and Zoot Sims along with him there. Oh, I tell you. Oh, Lady Be Good. Ray Charles, Milt Jackson before that with Hallelujah, I Love Her So. I featured Kenny Burrell and Percy Heath and Art Taylor from Soul Brothers Soul Meeting. And David Frischberg started off the set with You Are There from his Classics release. Chuck Levin's here with some Ernie Krivda from Requiem for a Jazz Lady. This piece is called Little Face.

0: 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AAMI offers instruction for all races, all ages, children through seniors. 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
1: 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It's named after the Thelonious Monk tune because that title says everything I want the show to be. Joyful, a little eccentric, and built on great rhythm. 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

Eddie Lockjaw Davis from Gentle Jaws in the song It Could Happen to You. Perry Beekman ahead of that with But Not For Me from Swonderful. And Ernie Kribda did Little Face from Requiem for a Jazz Lady. Some great stuff. Chuck Levin's here with something now from more great stuff. Well, Marianne Moore from Right Where I Want to Be with Detour Ahead.

0: Hello, my name is Alan Harris, and I'm a jazz vocalist. Believe it or not, I grew up in Brooklyn, New York, but I left when I was 11 years old to my grandfather's farm in McDonald, Pennsylvania. I was 11 years old and finished school there. Then went to a place called California State College, where I met my wife, and that's where it began.
1: Last time I saw Janine, she looked just like a royal queen.

0: I did a lot of shows. You know, I found that I had a talent for singing. I always played guitar. And I met a lot of wonderful mentors, starting with Roger Humphreys in Pittsburgh. And from there, it helped launch my career on what direction I wanted to do with my life. And it's been a wonderful journey since then. I thank Pittsburgh for that, because as you know, there were so many wonderful places that you can go to and jam and sit in. And some extremely talented musicians who were unsung heroes. And I became the benefactor of that. She's gone for good. Looking from afar, what's been happening in our city of Pittsburgh, it seems like it's full circle now. There's such a resurgence of it. I think Pittsburgh is going to be one of the foremost cities for art and culture in the next 5 years. They're still working out this money thing, you know. I haven't seen Jenny. 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
2: Good morning and welcome to Morning Jazz. We're going to get it started with an old tune. 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

The piano playing of Benny Green with a Gershwin tune. The tune was Soon. Good morning and welcome to Morning Jazz. I'm Kate Borger, and I have an hour of great music ahead with so many classic tunes played by wonderful artists like Sonny Clark and Claude Hopkins, Richard Barada and Richie Cole, Stan Getz, and more. So we're going to get started this next set with an unusual arrangement of a classic tune written by Irving Berlin. This is Susan Tobachman on vocals, Pete McCann on guitar, and the tune is What'll I Do?

Jazz Central from WZUM.org. A busy weekend includes today, a day of jazz at the Webster, Bedford, and Wandless series at the Morgan Lee Art Center in the Hill. 2 o'clock, it's Tony Campbell. 5 o'clock, Tubby Daniels. 7 o'clock, Etta Cox. Also today, Evan Dozier's quartet at the Indigo Hotel Happy Hour in East Liberty. Kelly Daly, Owen Dugan-Baca, and Shubha Das at the Swickley Quarter. Lee Robinson and Iska at Allegheny Brewing on the north side. Rich Zabinski's trio for the Economy Borough series. Kenny Stockard at Eddie V's. Eric DeFade at the Encore Jazz Club. Ronnie Jones at the Muddy Waters Oyster Bar. Hugo Cruz and Caminos at Kwanama. And Golems of the Red Planet, John Zorn's Masada at Belfield Hall in Oakland. 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

Somebody Loves Me. You'll find that on the Claude Hopkins album, Swing Time. Sonny Clark ahead of that, I'm Just a Lucky So-and-So. And you are tuned to Morning Jazz. I feel like the lucky so-and-so here to be able to play this great music for you. Thanks so much for joining me. Let's go to Richard Barata. He's a drummer. He has an album out called Music and Film, The Real Deal. Vincent Herring is on alto saxophone, and the tune is a Harold Arlen classic. It is If I Only Had a Brain.

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The marvelous alto saxophonist Richie Cole from the album Richie Cole plays ballads and love songs. Indeed, bewitched, bothered, and bewildered. Before that, If I Only Had a Brain, that was Richard Barata. I'm Kate Forger, so glad to be with you this morning. Thank you so much for being there. And stay tuned, we still have music coming up in this hour from the singer Josie Falbo, also the Mike Longo Trio. Right now we're moving from alto saxophone to tenor saxophone with Stan Getz, joined on piano by Oscar Peterson for another classic tune. It's Pennies from Heaven.

Unusual to hear a vocal version of that Dizzy Gillespie jazz standard, A Night in Tunisia. That was Josie Falbo on vocals from her album You Must Believe in Spring. And before that, it was Stan Getz with Pennies from Heaven. I'm Kate Borger, welcoming you each and every weekday morning to Morning Jazz. Thanks for joining me today. It's great to have you along. We're going to go to the Mike Longo Trio now. The album is called Only Time Will Tell. True enough. The song is Why Not Me?

0: Jazz Central from WZUM.org. Sounds for this Friday include A Day of Jazz at the Webster, Bedford, and Wandless series at the Morgan Lee Art Center in the Hill District. Tony Campbell from 2 to 4 p.m. Vibraphonist Tubby Daniels, 5 till 7, and vocalist Etta Cox from 7 till 9. In the early evening, the Evan Dozier Quartet at the Indigo Hotel Happy Hour in East Liberty. Evan Dozier on guitar, Lyndon Frost at the keys, Tony Roa bass, Jer Otto on drums, and vocalist Naomi Teeter. Kelly Daly, Owen Dugan Baca, and Shuba Das at the Swickley Quarter for Swickley Nightmark tonight. Also Lee Robinson and Iska at Allegheny Brewing on the north side. Lee Robinson on saxes, Tom Glovier on keyboard, Jared Negley on bass, Mark Leonard drums. The Rich Zabinski Trio tonight at the Economy Bureau Concert Series. Rich on drums, Matt Ferrante at the sax, and Howie Alexander keys. Kenny Stockard at Eddie V's downtown at 6:30 tonight. At 7 o'clock, saxophonist Eric DeFade at the Encore Jazz Club, joined by Eric Susoff guitar and Kelly Crepin DeFade on vocals. Ronnie Jones Jazz Conversations at the Muddy Waters Oyster Bar in East Liberty tonight, and Hugo Cruz and Caminos at Quonama downtown. And Adventures Music tonight at 7:30 with Golems of the Red Planet out of Ohio playing John Zorn's Masada at Belfield Hall in Oakland, and special guests We Take Requests out of Pittsburgh. Saturday includes Susan Leslie and the Jazz Trio at Ruffasoli Winery on the north side, Tony Wood at the Encore Jazz Club for the early set, David Throckmorton at Golden Age Beer, Tony DePaulis at Quonama, Ethan Zawacki at the Encore Jazz Club for the late set, and Lindsay Smith and Big Juice with the Steel Town Horns and Diesel Money at the original Pittsburgh Winery in this trip. There's much more coming up for Sunday. 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
2: Good morning. Welcome to a new hour of Morning Jazz. We're going to get it started with Lawston Harris off of the Comes Love album. This is a classic tune. It's Moonlight in Vermont.

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AAMI offers instruction for all races, all ages, children through seniors. 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

That was Duke Ellington along with Johnny Hodges for the Beale Street Blues. Good morning and welcome to a new hour of Morning Jazz. I'm Kate Borger with you each and every weekday morning, and today featuring lots of terrific artists. This hour we'll be hearing from Kevin Mahogany and Dean Soar, Joe Lovano and Jessica Williams, also Billy Taylor and Walter White right now. He's on trumpet for a terrific version of Blue Rondo a la Turk.

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Music from Wolfgang Lockerschmidt from the Quintet Sessions 1979. We heard the Jimmy Van Heusen melody, Here's That Rainy Day. Before that, it was Kevin Mahogany with May I Come In from the album My Romance, Michael Brecker on tenor sax. I'm Kate Borger, glad to be with you this morning on Morning Jazz. Going now to the saxophonist Dean Soar, who has several degrees from Juilliard. So we're about to hear somebody very accomplished. From his album Moments of Inspiration, this is Dean Soar. It's spelled T-S-U-R. And this is called Harmony 4.

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From the saxophone of Joe Lovano with the WDR Big Band, that was a piece called Emperor Jones, dedicated to drummer Elvin Jones. Kate Borger here for Morning Jazz, and thank you for being here for Morning Jazz. We really appreciate your presence and your listening. And still to come in this hour, we'll be hearing from a couple of pianists, Tom Oren and then the great Billy Taylor. Right now, Jessica Williams from her album Higher Standards. This is When Your Lover Has Gone.

That was the pianist Tom Oren from his album Dorley's Song, a piece called Night Butterfly. Before that, pianist Jessica Williams, When Your Lover Has Gone, and Joe Lovano up ahead of that, Emperor Jones. I'm Kate Borger, glad to be with you this morning. Hope your day's going well so far, and I hope you can stick around for a while. We have lots more jazz coming up. We have one more tune in this hour, and it's from the wonderful pianist, educator, champion of jazz, Billy Taylor. Off of the album Uptown, we're going to hear Billy Taylor with Warm Blue Stream.

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2: Good morning and welcome. Welcome to another hour of Morning Jazz. This hour, we'll get started with the sound of a big band. It's the Tony Cadlec Big Band. The album is called Around the Horn, and this is How Do You Keep the Music Playing?

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The piece was called Slumber, and it's from the album Condition Blue, the music of Jackie McLean. Corey Weeds on alto sax there, Peter Bernstein on guitar, Mike LaDun on organ. And you're tuned to Morning Jazz. I'm Kate Borger. Thanks for being there. Let's see, what's coming up this hour? Lauren Henderson, Dave Brubeck, Keith O'Rourke, Bobby Hutcherson, and Lee Ritenour, among other artists. We'll go to vocalist Melody Gardot right now from her album Sunset in the Blue. Here's a classic tune. It's Moon River.

0: 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On my show, Jazz Inspired, I talk with fascinating creative people who love jazz and discuss how it inspires them. 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

Lauren Henderson's version of My Favorite Things. Before that, we heard the tune Emily from the Paul Salamoni Quartet. Kate Borger here for Morning Jazz, going now to Dave Brubeck. The album is Love Songs, Paul Desmond on alto sax, and the song is Audrey.

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The piece was Solitary Traveler from tenor saxophonist Keith O'Rourke. You're tuned to Morning Jazz. Good morning to you. I'm Kate Borger. Thank you so much for being there. We're going to move on to Bobby Hutcherson now off of his album Mirage. He's joined by Tommy Flanagan on piano for a song called Nacimiento.

0: Horace Silver's Song for My Father, the first major recording date for Pittsburgh's legendary drummer, Roger Humphreys. It was an amazing record date for us as listeners, but also pretty amazing for Roger Humphreys himself.
1: Horace Silver was a great guy. I was fortunate enough to be in the band, you know, with him.
0: There's a drum solo on there, The Natives Are Restless Tonight.
1: Yes.
0: You tore it up on that.
1: Oh, thank you.
0: People don't recognize what a melodic and an exciting drum solo that is. You're used to drum solos being like machine guns and cannons going off, but that is such a propelling drum solo. It really, really takes over the tune in a most melodic way.
1: Well, I thank you so much for hearing, for you hearing it, you know. You had to hear it. Not just me playing it, but... And you could hear it that way. It's wonderful for me to be a drummer, man, and be able to not just play with the speed of my hand and the 1,000 notes at the same time and all that, but when I can relate something to you, you know, someone else.
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Off of the album In My Life, it's all Beatles songs played on piano by Paul Tiffman. We heard Norwegian Wood. Welcome to Morning Jazz, another hour to go, and we have some terrific artists this hour, including guitarist Royce Campbell, Carmen McRae, Thelonious Monk, the Pat Metheny Group, and Houston Person, among others. We'll go to Nora Jones right now for a classic tune from the Great American Songbook. It is How Deep Is the Ocean? This is Nora Jones from her album Pick Me Up Off the Floor.

Jazz Central from WZUM.org. A busy weekend includes today, a day of jazz at the Webster, Bedford, and Wandla series at the Morgan Lee Art Center in the Hill. 2 o'clock, it's Tony Campbell. 5 o'clock, Tubby Daniels. 7 o'clock, Etta Cox. Also today, Evan Dozier's quartet at the Indigo Hotel Happy Hour in East Liberty. Kelly Daly, Owen Dugan-Baca, and Shubha Das at the Swickley Quarter. Lee Robinson and Iska at Allegheny Brewing on the north side. Rich Zabinski's trio for the Economy Borough series. Kenny Stockard at Eddie V's. Eric DeFade at the Encore Jazz Club. Ronnie Jones at the Muddy Waters Oyster Bar. Hugo Cruz and Caminos at Kwanama. And Golems of the Red Planet, John Zorn's Masada at Belfield Hall in Oakland. 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

How insensitive. Gorgeous. Antonio Carlos Jobim, Bossa Nova, played there by guitarist Royce Campbell from his album A Tribute to Charlie Byrd. I'm Kate Borger. Glad to be with you this morning. I hope you're enjoying the jazz. We have so much good stuff still to come. In fact, we're going to a song written by Harold Arlen right now, sung by the wonderful singer Carmen McRae. Ray Bryant is on piano for this one. It's Between the Devil and the Deep Blue Sea. Here's Carmen McRae.

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From trumpeter John Lake's album Seven Angels, that was called Night Watch. And before that, the great Thelonious Monk, composer, pianist, in that case on piano, Thelonious Monk himself for Ruby, My Dear. Kate Borger with you for Morning Jazz, and we have music still to come in this hour from the Peter Leach New Life Orchestra and Houston Person. I'm going to take you now to the album Letter from Home from the Pat Metheny Group, and the song is called Spring Ain't Here.

That was a piece called Sorta, Kinda, from the Peter Leach New Life Orchestra. Pat Metheny Group ahead of that with Spring Ain't Here. That is true. I'm Kate Borger with you for Morning Jazz, and I have one more song in this hour. So I'll go to Houston Person's album, Blue Velvet. Richard Wyans is on piano, Houston Person on tenor sax, and the song, Wonder Why.

0: 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It's a marvelous telling of just a part of an important story of Pittsburgh and of jazz in America. We Knew What We Had, The Story of Pittsburgh Jazz. 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

A Fine Romance, a Jerome Kern tune with sassy Dorothy Fields lyrics, sung there so marvelously by Louis Armstrong and Ella Fitzgerald. Good morning and welcome to Rhythmining on WZUM, the Pittsburgh Jazz Channel. I'm Kate Borger, and today we're going to be hearing lots more from Louis Armstrong as we celebrate his August 4th, 1901 birth in the city of New Orleans. And boy, was Louis Armstrong an important person. I needn't tell you what an influential musician and genius he is considered. And we started off the show with the 1928 signature piece, West End Blues, from Louis Armstrong and his Hot Five. Then it was Let's Fall in Love, Louis Armstrong with Oscar Peterson, and right into Ella and Louis, which we'll be hearing later in the show as well. We're going to go now to another birthday. This weekend also includes the birthdays of Tony Bennett and Eddie Jefferson from Pittsburgh, Pennsylvania, both born on August 3rd. Tony Bennett was born in New York on August 3rd, 1926. A great singer with great longevity, a wonderful career. And we're going to go now to a Rodgers and Hart tune sung by Tony Bennett. It's This Can't Be Love.

Such a funny thing, but every time you're near me, I never can behave. You give me a smile and then I'm wrapped up in your magic. There's music all around me, crazy music, music that keeps calling me so very close to you, turns me your slave. Come and do with me any little thing you want to. Anything, baby, just let me get next to you.

a true place to keep a lovely state of mind. I am so tired of being without love. I don't know what love's about. Take Moody, you can come on in, man. You can blow now if you want to. I'm through. There I go, there I go.

I was doing all right. Gershwin tune performed by Louis Armstrong and Oscar Peterson. Before that, we heard a great example of vocalese, which was virtually invented by Eddie Jefferson. I guess there were plenty of other people who have done it, but he was sort of an incredible innovator. Eddie Jefferson with Moody's Mood for Love, based on James Moody's instrumental version of I'm in the Mood for Love. And the set started off with This Can't Be Love, Tony Bennett. This sounds almost like a Valentine's Day show, but in fact, it's a show celebrating the birthdays of Louis Armstrong, Tony Bennett, and Eddie Jefferson. All have August 3rd birthdays, and Louis Armstrong, August 4th birthday. And we are continuing the music here on Rhythmining. I'm Kate Borger. Thanks so much for joining me. Going back to Tony Bennett now for this beautiful Kurt Vile tune, Speak Low. Thank you.

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1: The best is yet to come. Tony Bennett here on Rhythmining on WZUM. The set started off with Tony Bennett, Speak Low, as we're celebrating his August 3rd birthday. Then we went into the Potato Head Blues from Louis Armstrong and his Hot 7. Louis Armstrong, of course, was from the city of New Orleans, and we heard something from New Orleans, something contemporary, the Rebirth Brass Band in there with Do What You Wanna, and the set ending up with Tony Bennett once again. I'm Kate Borger. Thank you so much for tuning in to WZUM and Rhythmining today as we celebrate these wonderful legends' birthdays. Louis Armstrong, Eddie Jefferson coming up in the next set, and Tony Bennett. Going next to a blues from Louis Armstrong. You know, blues and jazz, people put them in separate categories, but they are inseparable. They are one in the same, and we're going to hear an example of that with the Tin Roof Blues from Louis Armstrong.

lovely life with you. Take me in your arms and say this is the thing that we've been waiting for. I hope that I am not a bore. I love you very much. Let me tell you, baby, that I love you and I want you, need you every moment. You're the only one for me. My arms were empty till you came along. And

0: down. I stole this tune from Moody. This is a story he was telling when he started playing on his tenor. I know that he really was so in love. Hey, James Moody, hope you heard me. I just dug your soul.
1: 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AAMI offers instruction for all races, all ages, children through seniors. 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

The great Cole Porter classic, It's Still Lovely, recorded by Tony Bennett, who was already in his 90s when he recorded with Lady Gaga. And that is from an album of Cole Porter tunes from Tony Bennett and Lady Gaga as we celebrate Tony Bennett's August 3rd birthday. Before that, Louis Armstrong, Knockin' a Jug was the name of that instrumental. We also heard in there Eddie Jefferson with his vocalese version of Body and Soul. The set starting off with Louis Armstrong and the Tin Roof Blues. Today, celebrating the August 4th birthday of Louis Armstrong, also the August 3rd birthday of Pittsburgh's own Eddie Jefferson. I'm Kate Borger. I want to thank you so much, as always, for tuning in to Rhythmining here on WZUM. And I'm going to leave you with two more songs. Louis Armstrong collaborated with so many people. And one of my favorite things is his recordings with Ella Fitzgerald. They are just out of this world, heavenly. And so we're going to hear one of those to end the show. And before I get to that Irving Berlin tune, I'm going to play Louis Armstrong with Duke Ellington for a version of Mood Indigo. Thanks again for tuning in. Stay well and safe, and I'll see you next time. Here's Mood Indigo, Louis Armstrong and Duke Ellington.

the highest peak, but it doesn't thrill me half as much as dancing cheek to cheek. Oh, I'd love to go out fishing in a river or a creek, but I don't enjoy it half as much

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0: B.G. Adair starts us off this hour with Happiness is a Thing Called Joe.

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AAMI offers instruction for all races, all ages, children through seniors. 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The Afro-American Music Institute, 7131 Hamilton Avenue, Homewood, 412-241-6775.

Pete Mills along with Tony Monaco and the song called Straight Up. It's a release called Fresh Spin. There you go. Welcome, friends, to the Jazz Living Room. I'm Chuck Levins, King of Coffee and CDs. And Steve Wexler coming up, the five-play jazz quintet, Johnny Griffin, Ray Brown, Thad Jones, Dave Bram, Karen Allison. Going to be a great hour, so do stick with me. I think you're going to really like it. I do. Something now from the release Whispering of the Stars. And this is Tommy Smith featuring Brian Kellogg and song You Must Believe in Spring.

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Go from Booker T and the MGs to Stevie Wonder, Rufus and Chaka Khan, to Maceo Parker, Mavis Staples, and much more, while connecting with sounds of jazz, blues, and much, much more. I'm Mike Canton, inviting you to join me every Saturday from 2 to 5 on WZUM, the Pittsburgh Jazz Channel.

It's Johnny Griffin with some Buddy Montgomery there in the back. From Do Nothing Till You Hear From Me, well, it's the title track from that release. Jazz with Evans here. Thank you for listening. Thanks for the messages. Hope you're getting along okay. I do. Oh, yeah. Got some Ray Brown for you now. From Bass. Humor there. The best of the Ray Brown trio. This one features Gene Harris on piano. A song exactly like you.

0: 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AAMI offers instruction for all races, all ages, children through seniors. 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
1: Quite a few years ago, I think it was the writer Kurt Vonnegut who wrote, "Historians in the future, in my opinion, will congratulate us on very little other than our clowning and our jazz." 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WZUM, from its very inception, has been the Pittsburgh Jazz Channel. That's the reason we exist. We exist because Pittsburgh is one of the greatest cities in the history of jazz. We have produced so many great, great artists who have advanced this music so very far over the last century. 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And thanks.

Jazz Central from WZUM.org. Sounds for this Friday include a day of jazz at the Webster, Bedford, and Wandless series at the Morgan Lee Art Center in the Hill District, Tony Campbell from 2 to 4 p.m., vibraphonist Tubby Daniels 5 till 7, and vocalist Etta Cox from 7 till 9. In the early evening, the Evan Dozier Quartet at the Indigo Hotel Happy Hour in East Liberty, Evan Dozier on guitar, Lyndon Frost at the keys, Tony Roa bass, Jer Otto on drums, and vocalist Naomi Teeter. Kelly Daly, Owen Dugan Baca, and Shuba Das at the Swickley Quarter for Swickley Nightmark tonight. Also Lee Robinson and Iska at Allegheny Brewing on the north side. Lee Robinson on saxes, Tom Glovier on keyboard, Jared Negley on bass, Mark Leonard drums. The Rich Zabinski Trio tonight at the Economy Bureau Concert Series. Rich on drums, Matt Ferrante at the sax, and Howie Alexander keys. Kenny Stockard at Eddie V's downtown at 6:30 tonight.

0: tonight. At 7 o'clock, saxophonist Eric DeFade at the Encore Jazz Club, joined by Eric Susoff guitar and Kelly Crepin DeFade on vocals. Ronnie Jones Jazz Conversations at the Muddy Waters Oyster Bar in East Liberty tonight, and Hugo Cruz and Caminos at Quonama downtown. And adventurous music tonight at 7:30 with Golems of the Red Planet out of Ohio playing John Zorn's Masada at Belfield Hall in Oakland, and special guests We Take Requests out of Pittsburgh. Saturday includes Susan Leslie and the Jazz Trio at Ruffasoli Winery on the north side, Tony Wood at the Encore Jazz Club for the early set, David Throckmorton at Golden Age Beer, Tony DePaulis at Quonama, Ethan Zawacki at the Encore Jazz Club for the late set, and Lindsay Smith and Big Juice with the Steeltown Horns and Diesel Money at the original Pittsburgh Winery in the Strip. 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
0: Hi, I'm Scott Hanley, and welcome to The Scene, our program of new jazz, jazz news, and interviews on the Pittsburgh Jazz Channel, WZUM. Virtuoso bassist, composer, and educator Tony Gray lives north of Pittsburgh and plays in town often. He's busy all over and has toured the world with the likes of Hiromi, his uncle, legendary guitarist John McLaughlin, and a myriad of others, Herbie Hancock, Wayne Shorter, Marcus Miller, Gerald Veasley, John Shannon, David Throckmorton, James Johnson III, and many more. In his travels, he's crossed paths with pianist and composer Bob James, and recently the two of them got together in northern Michigan to work on musical ideas. No plan, no pressure. Yet a wonderful and diverse new recording has been released from that collaboration. The new Tony Gray release is called Nostalgia. It features Bob James. We'll be sharing a conversation with Tony about it and about his career, and especially the music on that new release, On the Scene. We'll start things out with an artist who's worked frequently with Tony Gray. That's guitarist John Shannon. From John Shannon's recent release, A Day in Tarifa, featuring his trio of James Johnson III on drums, Cliff Farnes at the organ, this is called Sunrise, here on The Scene on WZUM.

guitarist John Shannon and the band Waking Vision from the recent release called The Breathing Earth, and they're the tune Rain Dance. John Shannon is regularly in Pittsburgh as a co-owner of the club Kwanama, but this week and more, he is in Europe and playing with the band Waking Vision, including this week in Prague for what they're calling a one-day jazz festival. Waking Vision there with The Breathing Earth and the tune Rain Dance. Before that, we heard the John Shannon Trio with A Day in Tarifa, which was recorded in France, of all things, and the release there we heard the tune Sunrise. That features James Johnson III on drums and Cliff Barnes at the organ. John Shannon will be coming up in the conversations we're about to have, as well as drummer James Johnson III with bassist Tony Gray. Tony Gray has been in the Pittsburgh jazz scene for a number of years. He teaches and performs all over the world. And he also has a brand new release out with Bob James. It's a fascinating story. We'll let Tony fill you in on that one. The album is called Nostalgia, featuring Bob James. The release is just out. It's available on all the streaming options as well. And we'll play a few things off of it. But the conversation we have with Tony Gray about how it came to be is really fascinating, too. But first, let's hear a track from it. This is called The Illusionist. It features Tony Gray at the bass, Bob James at the keys, and a wide range of other talents that includes drummer James Johnson III. From this new release, Nostalgia by Tony Gray, here's something called The Illusionist.

0: Bassist Tony Gray and Nostalgia, featuring Bob James, and the tune The Illusionist. Bassist Tony Gray, you have been a part of the scene in the Western Pennsylvania area for quite a while, but you are not actually from Southwestern or Western Pennsylvania.
1: No. But I love it. It's beautiful. I'm from Newcastle, England, so the northeast of England, right on the border of Scotland. And I've lived here 15 years, maybe.
0: Well, we're loving having you be a part of the continuing bass legacy of this part of the world. We've got Ray Brown, we've got, you know, Paul Thompson, Dwayne Dolphin, amazing. So many others, and then we're fortunate to have you here. So,
1: oh, thank you.
0: I've never put two and two together and realized that early on in your career out of college, you started working with Hiromi at the same time John Shannon was working with Hiromi.
1: Yep, he was the I was with Hiromi for about 7 years, so we had a trio for many years, and then she added a fourth member, which was David Fuzinski, the guitarist, and then John Shannon would come in and fill in for him when he was off doing something else. So John did a lot of tours with us.
0: Now, just so people know, we often see you play in Pittsburgh, but your principal work seems to be in educating other people about playing bass.
1: Yes. Yeah, I've got an online school.
0: Tell us a little bit about this, because it's fascinating. It seems like it really took off since COVID.
1: Yeah, it's TonyGrayBassAcademy.com, and it's a 12 courses basically focusing on creative application. So basically it's teaching the tools that you improvise and write music with, and then learning how to use them kind of in a creative way. So you're not just learning information that's in your brain. You're actually applying it to create music and all that stuff. So, and it's going very well.
0: That's great. Yeah, well, the visceral experience of music is more than just what's going on in your head. So,
1: yeah, it's just, you know, I was very anxious. Well, sometimes I have like anxiety, like you know, as musicians we get judged on our art, our passion, which can be quite a brutal experience, and can create a lot of nerves and anxiety and apprehension and all that stuff. So really my academy was a way for me to really become more at one with my instrument. So it was kind of a more of an extension of me, but also I wanted it to help other bass players or musicians kind of overcome obstacles, because I always got the same questions. I just don't think I'm talented, or it's too difficult, or it's beyond my head. I'm always feel like I'm just not musical enough. So, those are the questions I always said to myself. So I just wanted to create this like step-by-step kind of system to help students kind of one piece by piece, you know, like build up the confidence, build up the strategy, and like have more intention and awareness in your playing, instead of just going through the automatic pilot, you know, just playing the same things over and over again and then complaining that you don't have any creative ideas.
0: Yeah, doing licks isn't enough.
1: No, it's like the tools that make the lick. That's where it's at, I think.
0: This new release, Tony Gray Nostalgia with Bob James. This is a very special project in many ways. One, the fact that you got the time of Bob James in Traverse City, Michigan, to commit to a whole lot of recording with you, but also the wide range of music you have on this is really quite fascinating.
1: Oh, well, thank you so much. Well, it's an interesting story how we met, because he was like the first jazz artist I really knew, apart from John McLaughlin. I went to my friend's house, and his dad is a bass player, and just on his piano he had two records, Live at the Royal Festival Hall, John McLaughlin, and then Bob James, Grand Piano Canyon. And so Bob, because John's like my uncle, so I was always immersed in his music as a child, like Shaq D and Mar Vishnu and all that stuff. And it was a little heavy for my understanding, because we're talking like 12 years old maybe at that time, seeing that record. And I remember my friend put on the Bob James record, and I was just drawn to like the fun. It was fun, you know, like McLaughlin stuff was very serious, heady stuff. And Bob James, the music had a lot of synthesizers, like muted trumpets, and, you know, it just seemed like more like drum machines, and I found it interesting. So anyway, I didn't become an instant fan, but over the years when I got into music and then I went to Berkeley, I rediscovered that album. I went to Tower Records and looked for it and found it. Then I bought all of Bob James's catalog, and, you know, it was part of my first study as a jazz musician. So to get this opportunity decades later, you know, it was kind of a real interesting full circle for me. And the friend's house who the record was at, he ended up being my co-producer on the project, so we worked together on it. And it was a big surprise for him that I actually called him up at Bob's house and was like, "Hey, I'm at Bob James's house," and he helped with the whole process, really. But, you know, Bob was just super generous, really. We met on the road when I was with Hiromi, because he was a big fan of Hiromi, and, you know, he loved the energy that she was putting out, and came to see us actually in Singapore in the Mosaic Festival. And then we met backstage, and then I saw him again at the Java Jazz in Indonesia. And, you know, I had my fanboy moment where I was like, "Oh, Bob James." I told him the story about the record, and, you know, Nathan East, obviously I'm a huge, huge fan. So, you know, I thought that was that. And then a little while later, I'm not exactly sure when, he wrote to me on YouTube and just basically said, "Do you have any more of those loops for me to play music on?" So I think it was just me looping like some kind of ambient stuff on the bass. And then I was surprised to see his comment. But as soon as I like read the comment, I went away and like wrote about 10 of these loops and just emailed them to him. Long story short, I didn't hear from him again, basically. And about until 6 months later, I reached out and said, "Hey, did you manage to find anything on that music?" And he said, "Well, I think we'd do better in person. So why don't you come to my house if you have time?" So I just basically woke up the next morning and drove 12 hours to his house. I was like, I'm off to his house. And I was there for a few days, and we just connected and chatted and chilled and wrote music. And here we are. We ended up with a record.
0: Well, it's a brilliant record because in many ways it epitomizes a lot of what Bob has been doing on his own, but it has distinctly your voice, I think.
1: Oh, thank you. Well, he did say he wanted to be challenged. He said, "I want to be outside my comfort zone, so that's what I want from this experience." We didn't actually even plan on making a record. We were just, one of the things he said to me was, "Oh, it's so refreshing to just create and play music and write music together with no pressure from management or lawyers or record labels. You know, we're just doing it for the fun of it and exploring and this." And he was intrigued with the whole Ableton setup on how I wrote and created like these loops. So he was kind of exploring and looking for new ground. And, you know, we just kept going, and then we ended up with all this music. And he said, "Hey, why don't you just release this?" And I was like, "Okay." So that was it, really.
0: Well, also, there's a little bit of Pennsylvania here because James Johnston III is featured on some tracks, too.
1: Oh, I love that guy. Yeah, beautiful.
0: It's a wonderful thing. Now, the first track we heard from the release, The Illusionist, is one that features James Johnston III along with Tony Gray and Bob James. Up next, a release that doesn't have James Johnston III on it, but it's a really nice one. It's called Let It Happen. Tony Gray and Nostalgia featuring Bob James.

0: Bassist Tony Gray from the new release Nostalgia, featuring Bob James, and that was called Let It Happen. Let's go back to a bit more of our conversation with Tony Gray. Talk a little bit about your process, because you're obviously very facile with the strings and the fretboard, and or the fretless board, but also you're using technology to assist.
1: Well, these days, I have a six-string bass, so I have a lot more range than most guitarists appreciate. But I like to, you know, with Ableton, you know, it's like a place where you create and write music. So in that program, I can use a whole plethora of plugins like loopers and things to change the pitch. And I can sample myself, actually, and then kind of play like a DJ. Like if I take a solo, then I can chop it up on my little keyboard and like start kind of mixing and matching where I put the notes. And you know, I think that was just kind of, it's kind of a process for me to come up with ideas really organically, you know, so I don't have the pressure of a notepad and paper and like all too theory-based. So this is more like just splashing paint on a canvas and then capturing these like moments and these like these moods, if you like, and then just kind of collecting them and reordering them. And, you know, it just gives you like a palette to improvise and play over. Then what I would do is just improvise a melody, and then if something stuck to me, I would refine it a little bit. And that's kind of what I was doing with Bob. We were just looping something, and then he would just react to whatever I was doing, and then I would react to whatever he was doing. Then I would just take the session and then go into my little room and compose a whole piece of music around what we just improvised, essentially. So, and just like that.
0: That's really the nature of it all, is improvising and feeling and making 2, 1 + 1 more than 2.
1: Yeah, because the process for me in this, like if I'm working on my music, or like, you know, if I'm really going to sit down and say, okay, I'm going to write some music for an album, I get very involved in like, you know, little details and all this code. But in this environment, because I didn't know what I was getting into with him, I didn't bring anything. I didn't really have anything prepared for those sessions, and neither did he. And if, to be honest, if he told me a week prior, like, hey, in a week's time, you're going to come here and we're going to do this and like, let's have 5 or 6 tunes, and I would have overthought it and it would not have come out like that, because, you know, Bob James is like a hero to me. He's like one of my idols growing up in the music. And so that pressure would have probably brought some unmusical tense piece of music, I guess. So the fact that it was kind of okay, what you got, and you just basically plug in and start playing, you know, the thought kind of just disappears and then the music just happens, you know. And that was a really comfortable way for us to kind of dialogue together, and fortunately it was a good day. Well, they're not all good days.
0: Well, that's true. You got to play music instead of make music.
1: Yeah, that's right. That's right.
0: Tony Gray, Nostalgia is your new release with Bob James, and it's an exciting project that's going for national release. The record that no one ever saw coming. So we're so glad.
1: Me neither.
0: Thank you so much. We're eager to see you on the scene as you can make it out, and a regular fixture now and again at Quon Alma and other venues.
1: Yeah, thank you so much for your time.
0: You bet. Thank you, Tony.
1: Thank you.
0: Let's turn to one more track from this new release by bassist Tony Gray, featuring just he and Bob James at the piano on the Gershwin tune, Embraceable You. Tony Gray from the new release, Nostalgia. You're on the scene on WZOM.

The Smithsonian Jazz Masterworks Orchestra, a new release recorded in Pittsburgh at MCG Jazz, and they're from the new release called Ellington Masterworks, the tune Jack the Bear. The Smithsonian Jazz Masterworks Orchestra. That's a new one on MCG Jazz. Let's turn to more Ellington now, as we also observe the birthday, the 125th birthday this month of Louis Armstrong. Here they are together with a summit of sorts, Louis Armstrong and Duke Ellington with Azalea.

It was such a fine spring day down Louisiana way, with fragrance divine, baby, and such magnificent regalia, oh, so fine, azalea. Oh, what a lovely sight, in red and pink and white. Can't help but believe that nothing evil can assail you so naive. Azalea, you at ease on the knees of the moss-covered trees, whose tops met to make on high ceilings.

there and find that blossom fair I always dream of. 'Cause with you, who could be a failure? My first love.

From a new release called Inherited Roots, that is vocalist Asai Alico and her grandfather, Don Alico Sr., doing Nature Boy. I'm Scott Hanley here on The Scene on the Pittsburgh Jazz Channel, WZUM. We'll keep some Pittsburgh connections going here on the program with the new one from drummer Reed Hoysen, the Reed Hoysen Project, featuring people with Pittsburgh roots as well. Keith Bishop on saxes, Dan Wilson guitar out of Akron, Billy Test at the piano in Hammond B3, Tony DePaulis bass and Ugo Cruz on percussion, and of course, Reed Hoysen on drums. And hear a tune composed by Joe Sample and Alan Gorey of the Average White Band. This is Put It Where You Want It here on WZUM.

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0: Christian on violin, Roger Kellaway, piano from this release from Christian called Heartfelt. 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

It's off of the release Sax and Swing. Denis Soleil and BG Dare. And Love for Sale. Oh my. Chuck Levin's here in the chair with the coffee and the CD here in the jazz living room. Welcome. Come on in. Pull up a seat. The music's fine. The coffee's great too. Got Shirley Horn coming up. The Doki Brothers. Stan Getz. Midnight Jazz Band, the Lincoln Center Jazz Orchestra, Lem Winchester. It's going to be great. Well, let's get started. And what better to get started with was something from the release, Porgy and Bess, Miles Davis, and It Ain't Necessarily So.

Jazz Central from WZUM.org. A busy weekend includes today a day of jazz at the Webster, Bedford, and Wandla series at the Morgan Lee Art Center in the Hill. 2 o'clock, it's Tony Campbell. 5 o'clock, Tubby Daniels. 7 o'clock, Etta Cox. Also today, Evan Dozier's quartet at the Indigo Hotel Happy Hour in East Liberty. Kelly Daly, Owen Dugan Baca, and Shubha Das at the Swickley Quarter. Lee Robinson and Iska at Allegheny Brewing on the north side. Rich Zabinski's trio for the Economy Borough series. Kenny Stockard at Eddie V's. Eric DeFade at the Encore Jazz Club. Ronnie Jones at the Muddy Waters Oyster Bar. Hugo Cruz and Caminos at Kwanama. And Golems of the Red Planet, John Zorn's Masada at Belfield Hall in Oakland. 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

Shirley Horn from her release called The Main Ingredient, the song Keepin' Out of Mischief. Oh, nice. Miles Davis ahead of that with It Ain't Necessarily So from Porgy and Bess. Chuck Lutz here, and we got Stan Getz and the Midnight Jazz Band coming up yet. But we're going to go now to the Doki Brothers from Doki Brothers 2, and the song is Time to Say Goodbye.

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with their take on the song Black and Tan Fantasy, the Lincoln Center Jazz Orchestra. What a group. From They Came to Swing, great release. Midnight Jazz Band ahead of the Lincoln Center Jazz Orchestra with You and the Night and the Music. Jazz Past Midnight Love Songs. I'm Chuck Levins. Welcome, welcome. Got Lem Winchester now. And this is off of With Feeling, Lem Winchester with the song Butterfly.

0: Horace Silver's Song for My Father, the first major recording date for Pittsburgh's legendary drummer, Roger Humphreys. It was an amazing record date for us as listeners, but also pretty amazing for Roger Humphreys himself.
1: Horace Silver was a great guy. I was fortunate enough to be in the band, you know, with him.
0: There's a drum solo on there, The Natives Are Restless Tonight.
1: Yes.
0: You tore it up on that.
1: Oh, thank you.
0: People don't recognize what a melodic and an exciting drum solo that is. You're used to drum solos being like machine guns and cannons going off, but that is such a propelling drum solo. It really, really takes over the tune in a most melodic way.
1: Well, I thank you so much for hearing, for you hearing it, you know. You had to hear it. Not just me playing it, but... And you could hear it that way. It's wonderful for me to be a drummer, man, and be able to not just play with the speed of my hand and the 1,000 notes at the same time and all that, but when I can relate something to you, you know, someone else.
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3: Got one from Gerald Beckett on flute and Will June along with him on tenor sax from Black Eyes. 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

In the wee small hours of the morning. It's off of the Night Lights release from Jerry Mulligan. Art Farmer along with him there on trumpet. It's an interesting album, that Night Lights. Diana Krall ahead of that with They Can't Take That Away From Me. Along with her there, Russell Malone on guitar, Christian McBride on bass. Great combination there. And Ken Poplowski started off the set with Indian Summer from Grenadilla. And it's Jazz with Chuck Levins. Welcome. I got something now from Christian McBride. And this is from Conversations with Christian. It's the song Alone Together.

0: 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AAMI offers instruction for all races, all ages, children through seniors. 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
1: 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I'm Mike Canton, inviting you to join me every Saturday from 2 to 5 on WZUM, the Pittsburgh Jazz Channel.

Elias Haslanger from the Church on Monday release. Dr. James Polk on organ, Jake Langley on guitar, and the song Speak Low. Jenny Mabey, Nick Phillips ahead of that with The Meaning of the Blues. Jenny on piano, vocal, and Nick Phillips on trumpet. Christian McBride did Alone Together for Conversations with Christian. Chuck Levins here. Got some Ron Sunshine for you now. Vocal and harmonica. Dan Block, tenor sax. Here's Ron with Three Corner Bite.

0: Jazz Central from WZUM.org. Sounds for this Friday include a day of jazz at the Webster, Bedford, and Wandless series at the Morgan Lee Art Center in the Hill District. Tony Campbell from 2 to 4 p.m. Vibraphonist Tubby Daniels, 5 till 7, and vocalist Etta Cox from 7 till 9. In the early evening, the Evan Dozier Quartet at the Indigo Hotel Happy Hour in East Liberty. Evan Dozier on guitar, Lyndon Frost at the keys, Tony Roa bass, Jer Otto on drums, and vocalist Naomi Teeter. Kelly Daly, Owen Dugan Baca, and Shuba Das at the Swickley Quarter for Swickley Nightmark tonight. Also Lee Robinson and Iska at Allegheny Brewing on the north side. Lee Robinson on saxes, Tom Glovier on keyboard, Jared Negley on bass, Mark Leonard drums. The Rich Zabinski Trio tonight at the Economy Bureau Concert Series. Rich on drums, Matt Ferrante at the sax, and Howie Alexander keys. Kenny Stockard at Eddie V's downtown at 6:30 tonight. At 7 o'clock, saxophonist Eric DeFade at the Encore Jazz Club, joined by Eric Susoff guitar and Kelly Crepin DeFade on vocals. Ronnie Jones Jazz Conversations at the Muddy Waters Oyster Bar in East Liberty tonight, and Hugo Cruz and Caminos at Quonama downtown. And adventurous music tonight at 7:30 with Golems of the Red Planet out of Ohio playing John Zorn's Masada at Belfield Hall in Oakland, and special guests We Take Requests out of Pittsburgh. Saturday includes Susan Leslie and the Jazz Trio at Ruffasoli Winery on the north side, Tony Wood at the Encore Jazz Club for the early set, David Throckmorton at Golden Age Beer, Tony DePaulis at Quonama, Ethan Zawacki at the Encore Jazz Club for the late set, and Lindsey Smith and Big Juice with the Steeltown Horns and Diesel Money at the original Pittsburgh Winery in the Strip. 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
2: Got Noah Behrman off of his Patch Kit release with Ron Carter and Ben Riley along with him. It is Carob Powder.

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A busy weekend includes today, a day of jazz at the Webster, Bedford, and Wandla series at the Morgan Lee Arts Center in the Hill. 2 o'clock, it's Tony Campbell. 5 o'clock, Tubby Daniels. 7 o'clock, Etta Cox. Also today, Evan Dozier's quartet at the Indigo Hotel Happy Hour in East Liberty. Kelly Daly, Owen Dugan Baca, and Shubha Das at the Swickley Quarter. Lee Robinson and Iska at Allegheny Brewing on the north side. Rich Zabinski's trio for the Economy Borough series. Kenny Stockard at Eddie V's. Eric DeFade at the Encore Jazz Club. Ronnie Jones at the Muddy Waters Oyster Bar. Hugo Cruz and Caminos at Kwanama. And Golems of the Red Planet, John Zorn's Masada at Belfield Hall in Oakland. 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

It really takes you back to a time and place, doesn't it? Like a good movie. Ah, yeah. The Late Late Show is done by Dakota Staton from the Great Ladies of Song. Jermaine Landsberger before that with the song Another Star from a release called Getting Blazed. Well, Jermaine Landsberger on organ, Pat Martino on guitar, and Herbie Hancock, of course, before that with Maiden Voyage, Freddie Hubbard, George Coleman on there. With that great classic here on Jazz with Chuck Levins, welcome. Coffee's good. It's a great day for jazz. Well, it always is. Well, that's true. Yeah. Okay. I talk to myself. It's good. Hey, Brad Meldow for you now. And the song This Here.

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Go from Booker T and the MGs to Stevie Wonder, Rufus and Chaka Khan, to Maceo Parker, Mavis Staples, and much more, while connecting with sounds of jazz, blues, and much, much more. I'm Mike Canton, inviting you to join me every Saturday from 2 to 5 on WZUM, the Pittsburgh Jazz Channel.

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This is a new musical project from Lighthouse Arts with great recordings of established Pittsburgh jazz artists, torchbearers who've kept the sounds vibrant, and new young lions blazing a musical trail with enthusiasm and vigor.

0: Recorded in Aspinwall at Hyde Studios, this CD features 22 musical notables from the Pittsburgh scene. Dwayne Dolphin, Sean Jones, Eric Johnson, Lou Stilute, Maureen Budway, Roger Humphreys, Dave Budway, James Moore, Emmett Goods, Jeff Bush, Eric DeFaith, Robbie Edwards, Brett Williams, Paul Thompson, Thomas Wendt, Warren Wolf, Benny Benack III, Michael Stevenson, Evan Hetrick, Anton DeFade, and George Hyde III. 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

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A busy weekend includes today a day of jazz at the Webster, Bedford, and Wandless series at the Morgan Lee Arts Center in the Hill. 2 o'clock, it's Tony Campbell. 5 o'clock, Tubby Daniels. 7 o'clock, Etta Cox. Also today, Evan Dozier's quartet at the Indigo Hotel Happy Hour in East Liberty. Kelly Daly, Owen Dugan Baca, and Shubha Das at the Swickley Quarter. Lee Robinson and Iska at Allegheny Brewing on the north side. Rich Zabinski's trio for the Economy Borough series. Kenny Stockard at Eddie V's. Eric DeFade at the Encore Jazz Club. Ronnie Jones at the Muddy Waters Oyster Bar. Hugo Cruz and Caminos at Kuanama. And Golems of the Red Planet, John Zorn's Masada at Belfield Hall in Oakland. 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

Ella Fitzgerald, Just a Settin' and a Rockin'. Oh, man, just, I love it. And it's off of Sings the Duke Ellington Songbook. Ben Webster on tenor sax alongside her there. Corey Weeds and the Jeff Hamilton Trio before that did This Happy Madness, the title track to their release. And McCoy Tyner with Satin Doll from Knights of Ballads and Blues. Great to hear from Mr. Tyner. Chuck Levin's here on, let me see here. Oh, Gordon Lee for you now. From a release called Tuesday Night. It's an interesting title and an interesting thought. Gordon Lee with Change Your Dreams.

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It's off of the release, straight up. It had to be you. Jimmy McGriff with David Fathead Newman and Frank Wess along with him there. Chris Conti did I Got a Bad and That Ain't Good. And Gordon Lee did the piece Change Your Dreams. Chuck Levin's here with the coffee, the CDs, and it's all good. Let's do enjoy the Paul Myers Quartet for you now with Just One of Those Things. Frank Wess on here too.

0: Jazz Central from WZUM.org. Sounds for this Friday include a day of jazz at the Webster, Bedford, and Wandless series at the Morgan Lee Art Center in the Hill District. Tony Campbell from 2 to 4 p.m. Vibraphonist Tubby Daniels, 5 till 7, and vocalist Etta Cox from 7 till 9. In the early evening, the Evan Dozier Quartet at the Indigo Hotel Happy Hour in East Liberty. Evan Dozier on guitar, Lyndon Frost at the keys, Tony Roa bass, Jer Otto on drums, and vocalist Naomi Teeter. Kelly Daly, Owen Dugan Baca, and Shuba Das at the Swickley Quarter for Swickley Nightmark tonight. Also Lee Robinson and Iska at Allegheny Brewing on the north side. Lee Robinson on saxes, Tom Glovier on keyboard, Jared Negley on bass, Mark Leonard drums. The Rich Zabinski Trio tonight at the Economy Bureau Concert Series. Rich on drums, Matt Ferrante at the sax, and Howie Alexander keys. Kenny Stockard at Eddie V's downtown at 6:30 tonight. At 7 o'clock, saxophonist Eric DeFade at the Encore Jazz Club, joined by Eric Susoff guitar and Kelly Crepin DeFade on vocals. Ronnie Jones Jazz Conversations at the Muddy Waters Oyster Bar in East Liberty tonight, and Hugo Cruz and Caminos at Quonama downtown. And adventurous music tonight at 7:30 with Golems of the Red Planet out of Ohio playing John Zorn's Masada at Belfield Hall in Oakland, and special guests We Take Requests out of Pittsburgh. Saturday includes Susan Leslie and the Jazz Trio at Ruffasoli Winery on the north side, Tony Wood at the Encore Jazz Club for the early set, David Throckmorton at Golden Age Beer, Tony DePaulis at Quonama, Ethan Zawacki at the Encore Jazz Club for the late set, and Lindsay Smith and Big Juice with the Steeltown Horns and Diesel Money at the original Pittsburgh Winery in this trip. 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
2: An organist that left us much too soon. His name, Gene Ludwig. Starting us off this hour from his hands-on release with Eric DeFade on tenor, it is Unit 7.

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Just a little bit of cooking going on there. I think so. Joe Venuti and Zoot Sims together. Oh, my goodness. Joe Venuti violin and Zoot Sims along with him there. Oh, I tell you. Oh, Lady, Be Good. Ray Charles, Milt Jackson before that with Hallelujah, I Love Her So. I featured Kenny Burrell and Percy Heath and Art Taylor from Soul Brothers Soul Meeting. And David Frischberg started off the set with You Are There from his Classics release. Chuck Levin's here with some Ernie Krivda from Requiem for a Jazz Lady. This piece is called Little Face.

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Eddie Lockjaw Davis from Gentle Jaws in the song It Could Happen to You. Perry Beekman ahead of that with But Not For Me from Swonderful. And Ernie Kribda did Little Face from Requiem for a Jazz Lady. Some great stuff. Chuck Levin's here with something now from more great stuff. Well, Marianne Moore from Right Where I Want to Be with Detour Ahead.

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1: Frank West.

0: from a loved one that you have no use for, or you want to honor their memory by donating it to their favorite cause. 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

Hello, welcome to the MCG Jazz Spotlight Show. My name is Marty Ashby, the executive producer here, and today we're shining the spotlight on great jazz artists that were born in August. And there's always hundreds of them every single month, and this month is no exception. Today we're taking a little different approach, and we're going to play back-to-back tracks of artists that were born on the same day. Let's kick it off with someone that was born on the 21st of August, and that is the great Count Basie. Also born on the 21st is Art Farmer. So we'll hear tracks back-to-back, the first one live at MCG Jazz. We'll hear the track Basie by the Count Basie Orchestra, and then from Art Farmer's recording PhD, it's a great, great record, we'll hear the Thad Jones composition, The Summary. First up, the Count Basie Orchestra live here at MCG Jazz.

Oh, there's nothing like Art Farmer's sound. He's got such a beautiful sound. And on that recording, along with Art, is Marvin Smitty Smith on drums, of course, Art on trumpets, James Williams on piano, the great Rufus Reed on bass, Clifford Jordan on tenor saxophone. In fact, Clifford and Art were here in the early 90s with that same exact band. So it's so exciting to hear that. Let's move on to artists that were born on August 3rd. Two great singers we'll hear back to back. The amazing Tony Bennett was born on August 3rd, as was Eddie Jefferson, kind of the godfather of scat singing for jazz. We'll hear Tony Bennett with Bill Evans, one of my favorite recordings that Tony and Bill did. We'll hear Bill's composition, We'll Be Together Again. And after that, we'll hear the Miles Davis composition, So What? But we'll hear Eddie Jefferson actually scatting Miles solo. It's really amazing to hear. And it's from his recording, The Jazz Singer. Here's Tony Bennett and the great Eddie Jefferson, both born on August 3rd.

0: That's what you folks are all saying.
1: So what?
0: Oh yes, he did leave the state.
1: So what?
0: And that's a fact now.
1: So what?
0: They felt they had to rehearse
1: backstage.
0: Although we know they are masters.
1: That's right.
0: They get a real mellow sound.
1: So smooth.
0: And you will have to admit it.
1: Uh-huh.
0: But yes, they both left the stage.
1: So what?
0: Soon as their solos were over.

0: Miles Davis walked off the stage.
1: So what?
0: That's what the folks are all saying.
1: So what?
0: Oh yes, he did leave the stage.
1: So what?
0: Soon as his solo was over.
1: So what?
0: Coltrane, he sneaked off the stage.
1: So what?
0: That's what you folks are all saying.
1: So what?
0: Oh yes, they both left the stage.

the great Eddie Jefferson from his recording The Jazz Singer. That was his interpretation of Miles Davis's So What, and just so amazing to hear him take Miles solo and turn it into a scat, and then, of course, that started the beginning of so many other people doing it over the years. Let's move to August 29th now, and on August 29th, Charlie Parker was born, as well as Dinah Washington. We'll hear Charlie Parker's composition, Kim, from the Verve Jazzmasters 15 volume of Charlie Parker. A lot of people consider this solo one of the best solos that he recorded. And after that, the great Dinah Washington. We've got to hear two from her because you just don't hear enough Dinah Washington. And this is from a recording that she did with Quincy Jones and Quincy Jones Orchestra. We'll hear Making Whoopee and then a beautiful rendition and a great arrangement of Every Time We Say Goodbye. Here's Charlie Parker and Dinah Washington, both born on August 29th.

In case you just joined us, you're listening to the MCG Jazz Spotlight Show, and today we're shining the spotlight on great jazz artists that were born in the month of August. But with a twist, we're featuring back-to-back tracks of artists born on the same day. And born on the 20th of August, the great John Clayton and Frank Rossellino. Now, for John's recording, I want to play something from the Craig Davis record that we did here at MCG Jazz, Tone Paintings, and Craig did homage to the great Dodo Marmarosa. The entire recording are tracks that he transcribed. And this one features John Clayton. John Clayton is on the record as well as Jeff Hamilton, but I'll come back to Jeff Hamilton a little later because his birthday is also in August, but not on the 20th. And we'll hear the Dodo Marmarosa composition, Dari Departs. Here's Craig Davis with John Clayton and also Jeff Hamilton. And after that, we'll hear Frank Rossellino, the amazing trombone player that you don't hear enough of. And we'll hear his quintet version of Let's Make It. First up, featuring John Clayton, here is Dari Departs.

And that was the Frank Rosolino Quintet composition, Let's Make It. You don't hear enough Frank Rosolino. I encourage you to go check him out. Such a great trombone player. Absolutely amazing. Let's move back up to August 13th now. And the amazing pianist and wonderful human being, George Shearing, was born on the 13th, as well as Benny Bailey, the trumpet player that lived most of his life in Europe. We'll hear George with Nancy Wilson. A duet on Blame It on My Youth. That's from Nancy Wilson's RSVP recording that was done on the MCG Jazz label that won a Grammy. And I'll never forget when they did the track together. I've told this story before, I believe. They were sitting at the piano and Nancy was standing by the piano and she just started singing. And at the end of it, she called up to the studio and said, "I hope you were rolling on that, Marty." And thank God we were. Here's the track that you'll hear, Blame It on My Youth, a very spontaneous version with George Shearing and Nancy. And after that, the great Benny Bailey. This is in Sweden sessions from 1957 to 59. And you'll hear the composition. It's You or No One. First up, George Shearing and Nancy Wilson.

We're going to close the show today with actually a track by James Morrison, the amazing instrumentalist from Australia. He plays trumpet, trombone, euphonium. I've seen him play piano, actually, and a variety of other things. We're playing this track to celebrate the birthdays of both Herb Ellis and Jeff Hamilton. They were born on August 4th, and Jeff and Herb Ellis, the great guitarist, are in the band with James Morrison, and it's just a fun record. The record's called Snappy Doo. I encourage you to check it all out, and we'll hear You Are My Sunshine, celebrating the August 4th birthdays of Herb Ellis and Jeff Hamilton, this time with James Morrison.

Oh, what a fun track to end with. That was James Morrison's recording, Snappy Doo, celebrating the birthdays of Herb Ellis on guitar and Jeff Hamilton on drums on that particular recording. And I'd like to thank you for joining me today on the MCG Jazz Spotlight Show, where we've been shining the spotlight on great artists that were born in the month of August. And as always, I'd like to thank my team here at MCG Jazz for getting these shows up on the airwaves each week, and the team over at WZUM for keeping jazz on the airwaves 24/7. 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

0: Jazz Central from WZUM.org. Sounds for this Friday include a day of jazz at the Webster, Bedford, and Wandless series at the Morgan Lee Art Center in the Hill District. Tony Campbell from 2 to 4 p.m. Vibraphonist Tubby Daniels, 5 till 7, and vocalist Etta Cox from 7 till 9. In the early evening, the Evan Dozier Quartet at the Indigo Hotel Happy Hour in East Liberty. Evan Dozier on guitar, Lyndon Frost at the keys, Tony Roa bass, Jer Otto on drums, and vocalist Naomi Teeter. Kelly Daly, Owen Dugan Baca, and Shuba Das at the Swickley Quarter for Swickley Nightmark tonight. Also Lee Robinson and Iska at Allegheny Brewing on the north side. Lee Robinson on saxes, Tom Glovier on keyboard, Jared Negley on bass, Mark Leonard drums. The Rich Sabinski Trio tonight at the Economy Bureau Concert Series. Rich on drums, Matt Ferrante at the sax, and Howie Alexander keys. Kenny Stockard at Eddie V's downtown at 6:30 tonight. At 7 o'clock, saxophonist Eric DeFade at the Encore Jazz Club, joined by Eric Susoff guitar and Kelly Crepin DeFade on vocals. Ronnie Jones Jazz Conversations at the Muddy Waters Oyster Bar in East Liberty tonight, and Hugo Cruz and Caminos at Quonama downtown. And adventurous music tonight at 7:30 with Golems of the Red Planet out of Ohio playing John Zorn's Masada at Belfield Hall in Oakland, and special guests We Take Requests out of Pittsburgh. Saturday includes Susan Leslie and the Jazz Trio at Ruffasoli Winery on the north side, Tony Wood at the Encore Jazz Club for the early set, David Throckmorton at Golden Age Beer, Tony DePaulis at Quonama, Ethan Zawacki at the Encore Jazz Club for the late set, and Lindsey Smith and Big Juice with the Steeltown Horns and Diesel Money at the original Pittsburgh Winery in the Strip. 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

Where or When by Vince Neri, playing organ, and with Vince Neri, Houston Person on tenor, Bob DeVoe on guitar. Good album, Urban Paradise, the name of it. It's a Friday. Thank you so much for being there as we begin weekend, I guess, huh? Yes. And a good one, too. Let's keep that positive attitude. Here's Eddie Daniels.

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Beautifully done by Diane Reeves in a sentimental mood. It's from the album Quiet After the Storm. I'm Tony Mowat. Here's a great sound. John Fetchok featuring Mark Vinci on flutes. Of course, John Fetchok playing trombone. This is called 11 Nights.

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A busy weekend includes today a day of jazz at the Webster Bedford and Wandla series at the Morgan Lee Art Center in the Hill. 2 o'clock, it's Tony Campbell. 5 o'clock, Tubby Daniels. 7 o'clock, Etta Cox. Also today, Evan Dozier's quartet at the Indigo Hotel Happy Hour in East Liberty. Kelly Daly, Owen Dugan Baca, and Shubha Das at the Swickley Quarter. Lee Robinson and Iska at Allegheny Brewing on the north side. Rich Zabinski's trio for the Economy Borough series. Kenny Stockard at Eddie V's. Eric DeFade at the Encore Jazz Club, Ronnie Jones at the Muddy Waters Oyster Bar, Hugo Cruz and Caminos at Kwanama, and Golems of the Red Planet, John Zorn's Masada at Belfield Hall in Oakland. 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

Great combination there, Larry Carlton and David Benoit. And that's called Waiting for Love. And how about that? Calabria Foti. Her version of When Lights Are Low and Linger in My Arms. The album, A Lovely Way to Spend an Evening.

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1: Ladies and gentlemen, I know this is not protocol and all this, but for the first time in her life, one of the greatest persons in my life is in here tonight to hear me sing. My mother, let's give her a big hand. Eva Witherspoon. Ain't nobody's good. 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

0: nobody's business what I do. 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
1: Ain't nobody's business if I do. Jimmy Witherspoon there. And before that, Bob Alberti and his quartet featuring Harry Allen on tenor. Everything I Love. That's the title tune from their album. It's on the Dolphin label. Haven't heard that one in a while. That's it for this hour. Royce Campbell to conclude it with How Deep Is the Ocean. I'm Tony Mowat. Thank you so much for being there.

the classic Blue Note collection of Stanley Turrentine, yours for a gift of $180 to WZUM, the Pittsburgh Jazz Channel. Tenor sax master Stanley Turrentine was a native of Pittsburgh's Hill District. His career spanned decades and took him around the world. In the 1950s, he went on the road with the bands of Lowell Fulson and Earl Bostick, bus gigs with Tad Dameron in Cleveland. After a pause for the Army, Stanley came back to Pittsburgh in 1959 and was quickly hired by Max Roach. Playing with Max Roach brought Stanley to the notice of Alfred Lion of Blue Note Records, and in 1960, an exclusive contract for the future tenor legend.

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